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2: Tonight on TV 10. They are the world's most deadly assassins. Their identities are a secret. Even from each other.
3: So how's word?
4: We had a little trouble with the commission to house Lana.
3: Are you looking for a job or something?
5: You are the job.
3: Had a few problems ourselves. Did you do something new?
4: I added peas.
3: Ah, peas. I love my wife, but there are times.
4: There's this huge space between us, and it just keeps filling up with everything that we don't say to each other.
3: What do you think she learned to shoot like that?
4: Looks like it's government or something.
6: You've just been identified by a competing agent. How are you going to handle it?
3: I'm going to borrow this.
6: Yeah, yeah.
7: Sweetheart.
2: Love. Gets lethal.
3: You have an unusual problem, Jane. You obviously want me dead. And I'm less and less concerned for your well-being. So what do we do?
2: From the director of The Bourne Identity.
3: Come on, sweetheart. Come to daddy.
4: Who's your daddy now?
2: Brad Pitt. Angelina Jolie.
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2: Nothing is for sure in this game. Rivalries are re-stoked. Momentum is gathering. This is what makes us tick. 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
3: This is the stuff of clouds.
2: Friendship becomes second to the colour of a shirt. There is no certainty. There is always jeopardy. It is always on the edge. It is always football time.
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1: 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Yes. 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
0: 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what I'm saying.
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0: go to the next one. I'm going to go to the next one. I'm going to go to the next one. I'm going to go to the next one. I'm going
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